0: Way up to your goals, yeah, I'm haunted. Can't let go, though I'm trying. Every time I see the car you were driving, I was
1: set you my stuff.

And this town's lost its faith. Our colors will fade eventually. So if our time is running out, day after day, we'll make the mundane a masterpiece. Oh my, my, oh my, my love. I take one look at you, you're taking me out.